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Also ran, summing up the people, checking out the race, doing what I'm doing, feeling out of place, walking, walking in the rain. Like a woman, looking like a man, sounding like a no-no, making when I can, whistling in the darkness, shining in the light, coming to a conclusion, right is might. Is tight, walking, walking in the rain.

fantastic. Dance the swivel hips. Coming to conclusion. Button up your lips.

House of Fun by 7080.it. Acid House, Trance, Hardcore, Jungle, Big Beat, Techno e Trip Hop. 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